gracious, great balls of fire. I let it love all I'm part of this morning. 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I've changed my mind. This love is fine. It's just great balls of fire.

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That you're my nails and that you're all my thumb. I'm real nervous, but it sure is fun. Come on, baby. It drives me crazy. 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

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Now you do what they told ya. Now you do what they told ya. Now you do what they told ya.

And I touched your face, narcotic mindfulness, melody. And I called your name like an addicted to cocaine, those holy.